0: This is the greatest and best song in the world.
1: Tribute.
0: Long time ago, me and my brother Kyle here, we was hitchhiking down a long and lonesome road.
1: All of a sudden, there shined a shiny demon in the middle of the road.
0: And he said,

0: Maximum Rock.
1: So who's that girl there? I wonder what went wrong so that she had to roam the streets. She don't do major credit cards, I doubt she does receipts. It's all not quite legitimate. And what a scummy man. Just give him half a chance, I bet he'll rob you if

0: 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Maximum Rock.
1: Alright, partner. Keep on rolling, baby. You know what time it is.

Star FM Maximum Rock. So geht Nacht. If you take a step towards me, you will take my breath away. So I'll keep you close and keep my secret safe.